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Shape it yourself. 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

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The rhythm may change, but the music stays, and we are right there with you. 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

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Hey, you can tell your friends it was nice to meet them.

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3: Today is Sunday, September 6th. The sun rises in Madrid at 7:46 a.m. and sets at 8:37 p.m. In Jakarta, sunrise at 5:55 a.m. and sunset at 5:51 p.m. Among the events from the past that took place on this day, we remember that in 1522, the Victoria, the sole surviving ship of Ferdinand Magellan's expedition, arrived in Sanlúcar de Barrameda, Spain, under the command of Juan Sebastián Elcano. Carrying a battered crew of 18 men and a cargo of spices, the vessel successfully completed the first recorded nautical circumnavigation of the globe, empirically proving the interconnected nature of Earth's oceans. In 1901, United States President William McKinley was shot at point-blank range by anarchist Leon Czolgosz while greeting the public inside the Temple of Music at the Pan American Exposition in Buffalo, New York. Though initially expected to recover, McKinley succumbed to gangrene from his internal wounds 8 days later, leading to Theodore Roosevelt assuming the presidency and major security expansions for the Secret Service. In 1966, Prime Minister Hendrik Verwoerd, the chief architect of South Africa's repressive system of racial segregation known as apartheid, was stabbed to death inside the House of Assembly in Cape Town by parliamentary messenger Dimitri Tsifendas. Verwoerd's assassination shocked the nation, though the ruling National Party quickly replaced him and maintained minority rule for another 3 decades. In 1997, the funeral of Diana, Princess of Wales, took place at Westminster Abbey in London, drawing an estimated 2 billion television viewers worldwide. Millions lined the streets of London in profound public grief as the funeral cortege passed, marked by a memorable eulogy from her brother Earl Spencer and a tribute performance of Candle in the Wind by Elton John. And that is all for today. The Italian Network Almanac returns tomorrow.

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2: Today is Sunday, September 6th. The sun rises in Madrid at 7:46 a.m. and sets at 8:37 p.m. In Jakarta, sunrise at 5:55 a.m. and sunset at 5:51 p.m. Among the events from the past that took place on this day, we remember that in 1522, the Victoria, the sole surviving ship of Ferdinand Magellan's expedition, arrived in Sanlúcar de Barrameda, Spain, under the command of Juan Sebastián Elcano. Carrying a battered crew of 18 men and a cargo of spices, the vessel successfully completed the first recorded nautical circumnavigation of the globe, empirically proving the interconnected nature of Earth's oceans. In 1901, United States President William McKinley was shot at point-blank range by anarchist Leon Czolgosz while greeting the public inside the Temple of Music at the Pan American Exposition in Buffalo, New York. Though initially expected to recover, McKinley succumbed to gangrene from his internal wounds 8 days later, leading to Theodore Roosevelt assuming the presidency and major security expansions for the Secret Service. In 1966, Prime Minister Hendrik Verwoerd, the chief architect of South Africa's repressive system of racial segregation known as apartheid, was stabbed to death inside the House of Assembly in Cape Town by parliamentary messenger Dimitri Tsifendas. Verwoerd's assassination shocked the nation, though the ruling National Party quickly replaced him and maintained minority rule for another 3 decades. In 1997, the funeral of Diana, Princess of Wales, took place at Westminster Abbey in London, drawing an estimated 2 billion television viewers worldwide. Millions lined the streets of London in profound public grief as the funeral cortege passed, marked by a memorable eulogy from her brother Earl Spencer and a tribute performance of Candle in the Wind by Elton John. And that is all for today. The Italian Network Almanac returns tomorrow.
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3: Today is Sunday, September 6th. The sun rises in Madrid at 7:46 a.m. and sets at 8:37 p.m. In Jakarta, sunrise at 5:55 a.m. and sunset at 5:51 p.m. Among the events from the past that took place on this day, we remember that in 1522, the Victoria, the sole surviving ship of Ferdinand Magellan's expedition, arrived in Sanlúcar de Barrameda, Spain, under the command of Juan Sebastián Elcano. Carrying a battered crew of 18 men and a cargo of spices, the vessel successfully completed the first recorded nautical circumnavigation of the globe, empirically proving the interconnected nature of Earth's oceans. In 1901, United States President William McKinley was shot at point-blank range by anarchist Leon Czolgosz while greeting the public inside the Temple of Music at the Pan American Exposition in Buffalo, New York. Though initially expected to recover, McKinley succumbed to gangrene from his internal wounds 8 days later, leading to Theodore Roosevelt assuming the presidency and major security expansions for the Secret Service. In 1966, Prime Minister Hendrik Verwoerd, the chief architect of South Africa's repressive system of racial segregation known as apartheid, was stabbed to death inside the House of Assembly in Cape Town by parliamentary messenger Dimitri Tsifendas. Verwoerd's assassination shocked the nation, though the ruling National Party quickly replaced him and maintained minority rule for another 3 decades. In 1997, the funeral of Diana, Princess of Wales, took place at Westminster Abbey in London, drawing an estimated 2 billion television viewers worldwide. Millions lined the streets of London in profound public grief as the funeral cortege passed, marked by a memorable eulogy from her brother Earl Spencer and a tribute performance of Candle in the Wind by Elton John. And that is all for today. The Italian Network Almanac returns tomorrow.
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1: Where every beat is an emotion that keeps you glued. No matter where you are, music always reaches you. 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
0: Don't stop. Don't turn off the rhythm. Stay with us and keep dancing, because on Radio Italia Network, the energy that accompanies you everywhere. Don't lose the beat. 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
3: 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Gruppo Next. 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
6: Today is Sunday, September 6th. The sun rises in Madrid at 7:46 a.m. and sets at 8:37 p.m. In Jakarta, sunrise at 5:55 a.m. and sunset at 5:51 p.m. Among the events from the past that took place on this day, we remember that in 1522, the Victoria, the sole surviving ship of Ferdinand Magellan's expedition, arrived in Sanlúcar de Barrameda, Spain, under the command of Juan Sebastián Elcano. Carrying a battered crew of 18 men and a cargo of spices, the vessel successfully completed the first recorded nautical circumnavigation of the globe, empirically proving the interconnected nature of Earth's oceans. In 1901, United States President William McKinley was shot at point-blank range by anarchist Leon Czolgosz, while greeting the public inside the Temple of Music at the Pan American Exposition in Buffalo, New York. Though initially expected to recover, McKinley succumbed to gangrene from his internal wounds 8 days later, leading to Theodore Roosevelt assuming the presidency and major security expansions for the Secret Service. In 1966, Prime Minister Hendrik Verwoerd, the chief architect of South Africa's repressive system of racial segregation known as apartheid, was stabbed to death inside the House of Assembly in Cape Town by parliamentary messenger Dimitri Tsifendas. Verwoerd's assassination shocked the nation, though the ruling National Party quickly replaced him and maintained minority rule for another 3 decades. In 1997, the funeral of Diana, Princess of Wales, took place at Westminster Abbey in London, drawing an estimated 2 billion television viewers worldwide. Millions lined the streets of London in profound public grief as the funeral cortege passed, marked by a memorable eulogy from her brother Earl Spencer and a tribute performance of Candle in the Wind by Elton John. And that is all for today. The Italian Network Almanac returns tomorrow.
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2: Happy September and welcome to Eventi Italia. Let's get straight into today's edition with an event taking place in Bologna. Starting on September 24th, Palazzo Pallavicini will host the exhibition Leonardo da Vinci's Machines, Between Genius and Innovation. This extraordinary exhibition brings to life the revolutionary ideas of the remarkable Renaissance genius, offering visitors an up-close look at Leonardo's visionary mind. Through an immersive journey combining ingenuity, art and innovation, the exhibition allows visitors to discover his engineering creations in a setting designed to amaze and fascinate audiences of all ages, from children to adults. We now move further south, to Diamante, in the province of Cosenza, where, from September 9th to 13th, the traditional Diamante Peperoncino Festival will once again take place. It is one of Italy's most important national and international events dedicated to chili peppers. The festival features entertainment, tastings, exhibitions, conferences, screenings and, of course, the Italian Chili Eating Championship, a competition truly reserved for those with the most resistant palates. The festival was first launched in 1990. With the idea of creating a connection between Calabria and America, starting with the import of this precious spice. Since then, the Peperoncino Festival has grown steadily in importance and popularity. And finally, for all cycling enthusiasts, we simply cannot end this week's edition without mentioning a fascinating event that crosses the Veneto region and heads up towards the Dolomites. We're talking about the Great Ride, a route featuring ever-changing landscapes, historic villages, valleys and mountains that draw closer with every turn, creating a unique bikepacking experience. Bikepacking is a form of cycle touring in which riders travel by bicycle while carrying their equipment and everything they need for overnight stays in special bags attached directly to the frame, saddle, and handlebars, without the use of traditional pannier racks. The ride starts in Verona on September 17th and finishes in Cortina on September 19th. There are no timers and no rankings, just the freedom to travel completely independently, following your own pace. And with this story, we come to the end of this edition of Eventi Italia. Our editorial team will be back with you for the next update.
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2: Today is Sunday, September 6th. The sun rises in Madrid at 7:46 a.m. and sets at 8:37 p.m. In Jakarta, sunrise at 5:55 a.m. and sunset at 5:51 p.m. Among the events from the past that took place on this day, we remember that in 1522, the Victoria, the sole surviving ship of Ferdinand Magellan's expedition, arrived in Sanlúcar de Barrameda, Spain, under the command of Juan Sebastián Elcano. Carrying a battered crew of 18 men and a cargo of spices, the vessel successfully completed the first recorded nautical circumnavigation of the globe, empirically proving the interconnected nature of Earth's oceans. In 1901, United States President William McKinley was shot at point-blank range by anarchist Leon Czolgosz while greeting the public inside the Temple of Music at the Pan American Exposition in Buffalo, New York. Though initially expected to recover, McKinley succumbed to gangrene from his internal wounds 8 days later, leading to Theodore Roosevelt assuming the presidency and major security expansions for the Secret Service. In 1966, Prime Minister Hendrik Verwoerd, the chief architect of South Africa's repressive system of racial segregation known as apartheid, was stabbed to death inside the House of Assembly in Cape Town by parliamentary messenger Dimitri Tsifendas. Verwoerd's assassination shocked the nation, though the ruling National Party quickly replaced him and maintain minority rule for another 3 decades. In 1997, the funeral of Diana, Princess of Wales, took place at Westminster Abbey in London, drawing an estimated 2 billion television viewers worldwide. Millions lined the streets of London in profound public grief as the funeral cortege passed, marked by a memorable eulogy from her brother Earl Spencer and a tribute performance of Candle in the Wind by Elton John. And that is all for today. The Italian Network Almanac returns tomorrow.
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3: Gruppo Next. 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Gruppo Next. 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
6: Today is Sunday, September 6th. The sun rises in Madrid at 7:46 a.m. and sets at 8:37 p.m. In Jakarta, sunrise at 5:55 a.m. and sunset at 5:51 p.m. Among the events from the past that took place on this day, we remember that in 1522, the Victoria, the sole surviving ship of Ferdinand Magellan's expedition, arrived in Sanlúcar de Barrameda, Spain, under the command of Juan Sebastián Elcano. Carrying a battered crew of 18 men and a cargo of spices, the vessel successfully completed the first recorded nautical circumnavigation of the globe, empirically proving the interconnected nature of Earth's oceans. In 1901, United States President William McKinley was shot at point-blank range by anarchist Leon Czolgosz while greeting the public inside the Temple of Music at the Pan American Exposition in Buffalo, New York. Though initially expected to recover, McKinley succumbed to gangrene from his internal wounds 8 days later, leading to Theodore Roosevelt assuming the presidency and major security expansions for the Secret Service. In 1966, Prime Minister Hendrik Verwoerd, the chief architect of South Africa's repressive system of racial segregation known as apartheid, was stabbed to death inside the House of Assembly in Cape Town by parliamentary messenger Dimitri Tsifendas. Verwoerd's assassination shocked the nation, though the ruling National Party quickly replaced him and maintained minority rule for another 3 decades. In 1997, the funeral of Diana, Princess of Wales, took place at Westminster Abbey in London, drawing an estimated 2 billion television viewers worldwide. Millions lined the streets of London in profound public grief as the funeral cortege passed, marked by a memorable eulogy from her brother Earl Spencer and a tribute performance of Candle in the Wind by Elton John. And that is all for today. The Italian Network Almanac returns tomorrow.
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In your headphones while you run. On the streets when you're coming home late. In the evening after a long, heavy day. 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
3: Happy September, and welcome to Eventi Italia. Let's get straight into today's edition with an event taking place in Bologna. Starting on September 24th, Palazzo Pallavicini will host the exhibition Leonardo da Vinci's Machines, Between Genius and Innovation. This extraordinary exhibition brings to life the revolutionary ideas of the remarkable Renaissance genius, offering visitors an up-close look at Leonardo's visionary mind. Through an immersive journey combining ingenuity, art, and innovation, the exhibition allows visitors to discover his engineering creations in a setting designed to amaze and fascinate audiences of all ages, from children to adults. We now move further south, to Diamante, in the province of Cosenza, where, from September 9th to 13th, the traditional Diamante Peperoncino Festival will once again take place. It is one of Italy's most important national and international events dedicated to chili peppers. The festival features entertainment, tastings, exhibitions, conferences, screenings and, of course, the Italian Chili Eating Championship, a competition truly reserved for those with the most resistant palates. The festival was first launched in 1990. With the idea of creating a connection between Calabria and America, starting with the import of this precious spice. Since then, the Peperoncino Festival has grown steadily in importance and popularity. And finally, for all cycling enthusiasts, we simply cannot end this week's edition without mentioning a fascinating event that crosses the Veneto region and heads up towards the Dolomites. We're talking about the Great Ride, a route featuring ever-changing landscapes, historic villages, valleys, and mountains that draw closer with every turn, creating a unique bikepacking experience. Bikepacking is a form of cycle touring in which riders travel by bicycle while carrying their equipment and everything they need for overnight stays in special bags attached directly to the frame, saddle, and handlebars, without the use of traditional pannier racks. The ride starts in Verona on September 17th and finishes in Cortina on September 19th. There are no timers and no rankings, just the freedom to travel completely independently, following your own pace. And with this story, we come to the end of this edition of Eventi Italia. Our editorial team will be back with you for the next update.
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3: Today is Sunday, September 6th. The sun rises in Madrid at 7:46 a.m. and sets at 8:37 p.m. In Jakarta, sunrise at 5:55 a.m. and sunset at 5:51 p.m. Among the events from the past that took place on this day, we remember that in 1522, the Victoria, the sole surviving ship of Ferdinand Magellan's expedition, arrived in Sanlúcar de Barrameda, Spain, under the command of Juan Sebastián Elcano. Carrying a battered crew of 18 men and a cargo of spices, the vessel successfully completed the first recorded nautical circumnavigation of the globe, empirically proving the interconnected nature of Earth's oceans. In 1901, United States President William McKinley was shot at point-blank range by anarchist Leon Czolgosz while greeting the public inside the Temple of Music at the Pan American Exposition in Buffalo, New York. Though initially expected to recover, McKinley succumbed to gangrene from his internal wounds 8 days later, leading to Theodore Roosevelt assuming the presidency and major security expansions for the Secret Service. In 1966, Prime Minister Hendrik Verwoerd, the chief architect of South Africa's repressive system of racial segregation known as apartheid, was stabbed to death inside the House of Assembly in Cape Town by parliamentary messenger Dimitri Tsifendas. Verwoerd's assassination shocked the nation, though the ruling National Party quickly replaced him and maintained minority rule for another 3 decades. In 1997, the funeral of Diana, Princess of Wales, took place at Westminster Abbey in London, drawing an estimated 2 billion television viewers worldwide. Millions lined the streets of London in profound public grief as the funeral cortege passed, marked by a memorable eulogy from her brother Earl Spencer and a tribute performance of Candle in the Wind by Elton John. And that is all for today. The Italian Network Almanac returns tomorrow.
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you know what? 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
1: Where every beat is an emotion that keeps you glued. 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
0: Don't stop. Don't turn off the rhythm. Stay with us and keep dancing, because on Radio Italia Network, the energy that accompanies you everywhere. 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
6: Happy September and welcome to Eventi Italia. Let's get straight into today's edition with an event taking place in Bologna. Starting on September 24th, Palazzo Pallavicini will host the exhibition Leonardo da Vinci's Machines, Between Genius and Innovation. This extraordinary exhibition brings to life the revolutionary ideas of the remarkable Renaissance genius, offering visitors an up-close look at Leonardo's visionary mind. Through an immersive journey combining ingenuity, art and innovation, the exhibition allows visitors to discover his engineering creations in a setting designed to amaze and fascinate audiences of all ages, from children to adults. We now move further south, to Diamante, in the province of Cosenza, where from September 9th to 13th, the traditional Diamante Peperoncino Festival will once again take place. It is one of Italy's most important national and international events dedicated to chili peppers. The festival features entertainment, tastings, exhibitions, conferences, screenings and, of course, the Italian Chili Eating Championship, a competition truly reserved for those with the most resistant palates. The festival was first launched in 1992. With the idea of creating a connection between Calabria and America, starting with the import of this precious spice. Since then, the Peperoncino Festival has grown steadily in importance and popularity. And finally, for all cycling enthusiasts, we simply cannot end this week's edition without mentioning a fascinating event that crosses the Veneto region and heads up towards the Dolomites. We're talking about the Great Ride, a route featuring ever-changing landscapes, historic villages, valleys and mountains that draw closer with every turn, creating a unique bikepacking experience. Bikepacking is a form of cycle touring in which riders travel by bicycle while carrying their equipment and everything they need for overnight stays in special bags attached directly to the frame, saddle, and handlebars, without the use of traditional pannier racks. The ride starts in Verona on September 17th and finishes in Cortina on September 19th. There are no timers and no rankings, just the freedom to travel completely independently, following your own pace. And with this story, we come to the end of this edition of Eventi Italia. Our editorial team will be back with you for the next update.
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5: Happy September and welcome to Eventi Italia. Let's get straight into today's edition with an event taking place in Bologna. Starting on September 24th, Palazzo Pallavicini will host the exhibition Leonardo da Vinci's Machines, Between Genius and Innovation. This extraordinary exhibition brings to life the revolutionary ideas of the remarkable Renaissance genius, offering visitors an up-close look at Leonardo's visionary mind. Through an immersive journey combining ingenuity, art, and innovation, the exhibition allows visitors to discover his engineering creations in a setting designed to amaze and fascinate audiences of all ages, from children to adults. We now move further south, to Diamante, in the province of Cosenza, where, from September 9th to 13th, the traditional Diamante Peperoncino Festival will once again take place. It is one of Italy's most important national and international events dedicated to chili peppers. The festival features entertainment, tastings, exhibitions, conferences, screenings and, of course, the Italian Chili Eating Championship, a competition truly reserved for those with the most resistant palates. The festival was first launched in 1990. With the idea of creating a connection between Calabria and America, starting with the import of this precious spice. Since then, the Peperoncino Festival has grown steadily in importance and popularity. And finally, for all cycling enthusiasts, we simply cannot end this week's edition without mentioning a fascinating event that crosses the Veneto region and heads up towards the Dolomites. We're talking about the Great Ride, a route featuring ever-changing landscapes, historic villages, valleys, and mountains that draw closer with every turn, creating a unique bikepacking experience. Bikepacking is a form of cycle touring in which riders travel by bicycle while carrying their equipment and everything they need for overnight stays in special bags attached directly to the frame, saddle, and handlebars, without the use of traditional pannier racks. The ride starts in Verona on September 17th and finishes in Cortina on September 19th. There are no timers and no rankings, just the freedom to travel completely independently, following your own pace. And with this story, we come to the end of this edition of Eventi Italia. Our editorial team will be back with you for the next update.
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In your headphones while you run. On the streets when you're coming home late. 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
6: Happy September and welcome to Eventi Italia. Let's get straight into today's edition with an event taking place in Bologna. Starting on September 24th, Palazzo Pallavicini will host the exhibition Leonardo da Vinci's Machines, Between Genius and Innovation. This extraordinary exhibition brings to life the revolutionary ideas of the remarkable Renaissance genius, offering visitors an up-close look at Leonardo's visionary mind. Through an immersive journey combining ingenuity, art and innovation, the exhibition allows visitors to discover his engineering creations in a setting designed to amaze and fascinate audiences of all ages, from children to adults. We now move further south, to Diamante, in the province of Cosenza, where from September 9th to 13th, the traditional Diamante Peperoncino Festival will once again take place. It is one of Italy's most important national and international events dedicated to chili peppers. The festival features entertainment, tastings, exhibitions, conferences, screenings and, of course, the Italian Chili Eating Championship, a competition truly reserved for those with the most resistant palates. The festival was first launched in 1992. With the idea of creating a connection between Calabria and America, starting with the import of this precious spice. Since then, the Peperoncino Festival has grown steadily in importance and popularity. And finally, for all cycling enthusiasts, we simply cannot end this week's edition without mentioning a fascinating event that crosses the Veneto region and heads up towards the Dolomites. We're talking about the Great Ride, a route featuring ever-changing landscapes, historic villages, valleys and mountains that draw closer with every turn, creating a unique bikepacking experience. Bikepacking is a form of cycle touring in which riders travel by bicycle while carrying their equipment and everything they need for overnight stays in special bags attached directly to the frame, saddle, and handlebars, without the use of traditional pannier racks. The ride starts in Verona on September 17th and finishes in Cortina on September 19th. There are no timers and no rankings, just the freedom to travel completely independently, following your own pace. And with this story, we come to the end of this edition of Eventi Italia. Our editorial team will be back with you for the next update.
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1: Where every beat is an emotion that keeps you glued. 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Every track that plays, every vibe you feel, is our way of telling you that we are always with you.
0: Don't stop. Don't turn off the rhythm. Stay with us and keep dancing, because on Radio Italia Network, the energy that accompanies you everywhere. Don't lose the beat. 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
6: Happy September and welcome to Eventi Italia. Let's get straight into today's edition with an event taking place in Bologna. Starting on September 24th, Palazzo Pallavicini will host the exhibition Leonardo da Vinci's Machines, Between Genius and Innovation. This extraordinary exhibition brings to life the revolutionary ideas of the remarkable Renaissance genius, offering visitors an up-close look at Leonardo's visionary mind. Through an immersive journey combining ingenuity, art and innovation, the exhibition allows visitors to discover his engineering creations in a setting designed to amaze and fascinate audiences of all ages, from children to adults. We now move further south, to Diamante, in the province of Cosenza, where from September 9th to 13th, the traditional Diamante Peperoncino Festival will once again take place. It is one of Italy's most important national and international events dedicated to chili peppers. The festival features entertainment, tastings, exhibitions, conferences, screenings and, of course, the Italian Chili Eating Championship, a competition truly reserved for those with the most resistant palates. The festival was first launched in 1992. With the idea of creating a connection between Calabria and America, starting with the import of this precious spice. Since then, the Peperoncino Festival has grown steadily in importance and popularity. And finally, for all cycling enthusiasts, we simply cannot end this week's edition without mentioning a fascinating event that crosses the Veneto region and heads up towards the Dolomites. We're talking about the Great Ride, a route featuring ever-changing landscapes, historic villages, valleys and mountains that draw closer with every turn, creating a unique bikepacking experience. Bikepacking is a form of cycle touring in which riders travel by bicycle while carrying their equipment and everything they need for overnight stays in special bags attached directly to the frame, saddle, and handlebars, without the use of traditional pannier racks. The ride starts in Verona on September 17th and finishes in Cortina on September 19th. There are no timers and no rankings, just the freedom to travel completely independently, following your own pace. And with this story, we come to the end of this edition of Eventi Italia. Our editorial team will be back with you for the next update.
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2: Happy September and welcome to Eventi Italia. Let's get straight into today's edition with an event taking place in Bologna. Starting on September 24th, Palazzo Pallavicini will host the exhibition Leonardo da Vinci's Machines, Between Genius and Innovation. This extraordinary exhibition brings to life the revolutionary ideas of the remarkable Renaissance genius, offering visitors an up-close look at Leonardo's visionary mind. Through an immersive journey combining ingenuity, art, and innovation, the exhibition allows visitors to discover his engineering creations in a setting designed to amaze and fascinate audiences of all ages, from children to adults. We now move further south, to Diamante, in the province of Cosenza, where from September 9th to 13th, the traditional Diamante Peperoncino Festival will once again take place. It is one of Italy's most important national and international events dedicated to chili peppers. The festival features entertainment, tastings, exhibitions, conferences, screenings and, of course, the Italian Chili Eating Championship, a competition truly reserved for those with the most resistant palates. The festival was first launched in 1992. With the idea of creating a connection between Calabria and America, starting with the import of this precious spice. Since then, the Peperoncino Festival has grown steadily in importance and popularity. And finally, for all cycling enthusiasts, we simply cannot end this week's edition without mentioning a fascinating event that crosses the Veneto region and heads up towards the Dolomites. We're talking about the Great Ride, a route featuring ever-changing landscapes, historic villages, valleys, and mountains that draw closer with every turn, creating a unique bikepacking experience. Bikepacking is a form of cycle touring in which riders travel by bicycle while carrying their equipment and everything they need for overnight stays in special bags attached directly to the frame, saddle, and handlebars, without the use of traditional pannier racks. The ride starts in Verona on September 17th and finishes in Cortina on September 19th. There are no timers and no rankings, just the freedom to travel completely independently, following your own pace. And with this story, we come to the end of this edition of Eventi Italia. Our editorial team will be back with you for the next update.
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You move with style, you hit with attitude. 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

This summer, you can be anywhere. 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
6: Happy September and welcome to Eventi Italia. Let's get straight into today's edition with an event taking place in Bologna. Starting on September 24th, Palazzo Pallavicini will host the exhibition Leonardo da Vinci's Machines, Between Genius and Innovation. This extraordinary exhibition brings to life the revolutionary ideas of the remarkable Renaissance genius, offering visitors an up-close look at Leonardo's visionary mind. Through an immersive journey combining ingenuity, art and innovation, the exhibition allows visitors to discover his engineering creations in a setting designed to amaze and fascinate audiences of all ages, from children to adults. We now move further south, to Diamante, in the province of Cosenza, where, from September 9th to 13th, the traditional Diamante Peperoncino Festival will once again take place. It is one of Italy's most important national and international events dedicated to chili peppers. The festival features entertainment, tastings, exhibitions, conferences, screenings and, of course, the Italian Chili Eating Championship, a competition truly reserved for those with the most resistant palates. The festival was first launched in 1992. With the idea of creating a connection between Calabria and America, starting with the import of this precious spice. Since then, the Peperoncino Festival has grown steadily in importance and popularity. And finally, for all cycling enthusiasts, we simply cannot end this week's edition without mentioning a fascinating event that crosses the Veneto region and heads up towards the Dolomites. We're talking about the Great Ride, a route featuring ever-changing landscapes, historic villages, valleys and mountains that draw closer with every turn, creating a unique bikepacking experience. Bikepacking is a form of cycle touring in which riders travel by bicycle while carrying their equipment and everything they need for overnight stays in special bags attached directly to the frame, saddle, and handlebars, without the use of traditional pannier racks. The ride starts in Verona on September 17th and finishes in Cortina on September 19th. There are no timers and no rankings, just the freedom to travel completely independently, following your own pace. And with this story, we come to the end of this edition of Eventi Italia. Our editorial team will be back with you for the next update.
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3: Happy September and welcome to Eventi Italia. Let's get straight into today's edition with an event taking place in Bologna. Starting on September 24th, Palazzo Pallavicini will host the exhibition Leonardo da Vinci's Machines, Between Genius and Innovation. This extraordinary exhibition brings to life the revolutionary ideas of the remarkable Renaissance genius, offering visitors an up-close look at Leonardo's visionary mind. Through an immersive journey combining ingenuity, art, and innovation, the exhibition allows visitors to discover his engineering creations in a setting designed to amaze and fascinate audiences of all ages, from children to adults. We now move further south, to Diamante, in the province of Cosenza, where from September 9th to 13th, the traditional Diamante Peperoncino Festival will once again take place. It is one of Italy's most important national and international events dedicated to chili peppers. The festival features entertainment, tastings, exhibitions, conferences, screenings, and of course, the Italian Chili Eating Championship, a competition truly reserved for those with the most resistant palates. The festival was first launched in 1992, with the idea of creating a connection between Calabria and America, starting with the import of this precious spice. Since then, the Peperoncino Festival has grown steadily in importance and popularity. And finally, for all cycling enthusiasts, we simply cannot end this week's edition without mentioning a fascinating event that crosses the Veneto region and heads up towards the Dolomites. We're talking about the Great Ride, a route featuring ever-changing landscapes, historic villages, valleys, and mountains that draw closer with every turn, creating a unique bikepacking experience. Bikepacking is a form of cycle touring in which riders travel by bicycle while carrying their equipment and everything they need for overnight stays in special bags attached directly to the frame, saddle, and handlebars, without the use of traditional pannier racks. The ride starts in Verona on September 17th and finishes in Cortina on September 19th. There are no timers and no rankings, just the freedom to travel completely independently, following your own pace. And with this story, we come to the end of this edition of Eventi Italia. Our editorial team will be back with you for the next update.
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3: Happy September and welcome to Eventi Italia. Let's get straight into today's edition with an event taking place in Bologna. Starting on September 24th, Palazzo Pallavicini will host the exhibition Leonardo da Vinci's Machines, Between Genius and Innovation. This extraordinary exhibition brings to life the revolutionary ideas of the remarkable Renaissance genius, offering visitors an up-close look at Leonardo's visionary mind. Through an immersive journey combining ingenuity, art and innovation, the exhibition allows visitors to discover his engineering creations in a setting designed to amaze and fascinate audiences of all ages, from children to adults. We now move further south, to Diamante, in the province of Cosenza, where, from September 9th to 13th, the traditional Diamante Peperoncino Festival will once again take place. It is one of Italy's most important national and international events dedicated to chili peppers. The festival features entertainment, tastings, exhibitions, conferences, screenings and, of course, the Italian Chili Eating Championship, a competition truly reserved for those with the most resistant palates. The festival was first launched in 1992. With the idea of creating a connection between Calabria and America, starting with the import of this precious spice. Since then, the Peperoncino Festival has grown steadily in importance and popularity. And finally, for all cycling enthusiasts, we simply cannot end this week's edition without mentioning a fascinating event that crosses the Veneto region and heads up towards the Dolomites. We're talking about the Great Ride, a route featuring ever-changing landscapes, historic villages, valleys and mountains that draw closer with every turn, creating a unique bikepacking experience. Bikepacking is a form of cycle touring in which riders travel by bicycle while carrying their equipment and everything they need for overnight stays in special bags attached directly to the frame, saddle, and handlebars, without the use of traditional pannier racks. The ride starts in Verona on September 17th and finishes in Cortina on September 19th. There are no timers and no rankings, just the freedom to travel completely independently, following your own pace. And with this story, we come to the end of this edition of Eventi Italia. Our editorial team will be back with you for the next update.
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3: Happy September and welcome to Eventi Italia. Let's get straight into today's edition with an event taking place in Bologna. Starting on September 24th, Palazzo Pallavicini will host the exhibition Leonardo da Vinci's Machines, Between Genius and Innovation. This extraordinary exhibition brings to life the revolutionary ideas of the remarkable Renaissance genius, offering visitors an up-close look at Leonardo's visionary mind. Through an immersive journey combining ingenuity, art and innovation, the exhibition allows visitors to discover his engineering creations in a setting designed to amaze and fascinate audiences of all ages, from children to adults. We now move further south, to Diamante, in the province of Cosenza, where, from September 9th to 13th, the traditional Diamante Peperoncino Festival will once again take place. It is one of Italy's most important national and international events dedicated to chili peppers. The festival features entertainment, tastings, exhibitions, conferences, screenings and, of course, the Italian Chili Eating Championship, a competition truly reserved for those with the most resistant palates. The festival was first launched in 1992, with the idea of creating a connection between Calabria and America, starting with the import of this precious spice. Since then, the Peperoncino Festival has grown steadily in importance and popularity. And finally, for all cycling enthusiasts, we simply cannot end this week's edition without mentioning a fascinating event that crosses the Veneto region and heads up towards the Dolomites. We're talking about the Great Ride, a route featuring ever-changing landscapes, historic villages, valleys and mountains that draw closer with every turn, creating a unique bikepacking experience. Bikepacking is a form of cycle touring in which riders travel by bicycle while carrying their equipment and everything they need for overnight stays in special bags attached directly to the frame, saddle, and handlebars, without the use of traditional pannier racks. The ride starts in Verona on September 17th and finishes in Cortina on September 19th. There are no timers and no rankings, just the freedom to travel completely independently, following your own pace. And with this story, we come to the end of this edition of Eventi Italia. Our editorial team will be back with you for the next update.
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3: Happy September and welcome to Eventi Italia. Let's get straight into today's edition with an event taking place in Bologna. Starting on September 24th, Palazzo Pallavicini will host the exhibition Leonardo da Vinci's Machines, Between Genius and Innovation. This extraordinary exhibition brings to life the revolutionary ideas of the remarkable Renaissance genius, offering visitors an up-close look at Leonardo's visionary mind. Through an immersive journey combining ingenuity, art and innovation, the exhibition allows visitors to discover his engineering creations in a setting designed to amaze and fascinate audiences of all ages, from children to adults. We now move further south, to Diamante, in the province of Cosenza, where from September 9th to 13th, the traditional Diamante Peperoncino Festival will once again take place. It is one of Italy's most important national and international events dedicated to chili peppers. The festival features entertainment, tastings, exhibitions, conferences, screenings and, of course, the Italian Chili Eating Championship, a competition truly reserved for those with the most resistant palates. The festival was first launched in 1990. With the idea of creating a connection between Calabria and America, starting with the import of this precious spice. Since then, the Peperoncino Festival has grown steadily in importance and popularity. And finally, for all cycling enthusiasts, we simply cannot end this week's edition without mentioning a fascinating event that crosses the Veneto region and heads up towards the Dolomites. We're talking about the Great Ride, a route featuring ever-changing landscapes, historic villages, valleys and mountains that draw closer with every turn, creating a unique bikepacking experience. Bikepacking is a form of cycle touring in which riders travel by bicycle while carrying their equipment and everything they need for overnight stays in special bags attached directly to the frame, saddle, and handlebars, without the use of traditional pannier racks. The ride starts in Verona on September 17th and finishes in Cortina on September 19th. There are no timers and no rankings, just the freedom to travel completely independently, following your own pace. And with this story, we come to the end of this edition of Eventi Italia. Our editorial team will be back with you for the next update.
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0: Weekend mornings just got a whole lot faster. Wake up, lace up, and let the beats push you forward with Runbeat, your ultimate soundtrack to hit the ground running. Every Saturday and Sunday, from 7 to 9 a.m., non-stop dance energy to fuel your pace and fire up your weekend. Whether you're chasing miles or just chasing the vibe, Runbeat is your power-up. 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
3: Happy September and welcome to Eventi Italia. Let's get straight into today's edition with an event taking place in Bologna. Starting on September 24th, Palazzo Pallavicini will host the exhibition Leonardo da Vinci's Machines, Between Genius and Innovation. This extraordinary exhibition brings to life the revolutionary ideas of the remarkable Renaissance genius, offering visitors an up-close look at Leonardo's visionary mind. Through an immersive journey combining ingenuity, art and innovation, the exhibition allows visitors to discover his engineering creations in a setting designed to amaze and fascinate audiences of all ages, from children to adults. We now move further south, to Diamante, in the province of Cosenza, where from September 9th to 13th, the traditional Diamante Peperoncino Festival will once again take place. It is one of Italy's most important national and international events dedicated to chili peppers. The festival features entertainment, tastings, exhibitions, conferences, screenings and, of course, the Italian Chili Eating Championship, a competition truly reserved for those with the most resistant palates. The festival was first launched in 1990. With the idea of creating a connection between Calabria and America, starting with the import of this precious spice. Since then, the Peperoncino Festival has grown steadily in importance and popularity. And finally, for all cycling enthusiasts, we simply cannot end this week's edition without mentioning a fascinating event that crosses the Veneto region and heads up towards the Dolomites. We're talking about the Great Ride, a route featuring ever-changing landscapes, historic villages, valleys and mountains that draw closer with every turn, creating a unique bikepacking experience. Bikepacking is a form of cycle touring in which riders travel by bicycle while carrying their equipment and everything they need for overnight stays in special bags attached directly to the frame, saddle, and handlebars, without the use of traditional pannier racks. The ride starts in Verona on September 17th and finishes in Cortina on September 19th. There are no timers and no rankings, just the freedom to travel completely independently, following your own pace. And with this story, we come to the end of this edition of Eventi Italia. Our editorial team will be back with you for the next update. 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
3: Happy September and welcome to Eventi Italia. Let's get straight into today's edition with an event taking place in Bologna. Starting on September 24th, Palazzo Pallavicini will host the exhibition Leonardo da Vinci's Machines, Between Genius and Innovation. This extraordinary exhibition brings to life the revolutionary ideas of the remarkable Renaissance genius, offering visitors an up-close look at Leonardo's visionary mind. Through an immersive journey combining ingenuity, art and innovation, the exhibition allows visitors to discover his engineering creations in a setting designed to amaze and fascinate audiences of all ages, from children to adults. We now move further south, to Diamante, in the province of Cosenza, where from September 9th to 13th, the traditional Diamante Peperoncino Festival will once again take place. It is one of Italy's most important national and international events dedicated to chili peppers. The festival features entertainment, tastings, exhibitions, conferences, screenings and, of course, the Italian Chili Eating Championship, a competition truly reserved for those with the most resistant palates. The festival was first launched in 1990. With the idea of creating a connection between Calabria and America, starting with the import of this precious spice. Since then, the Peperoncino Festival has grown steadily in importance and popularity. And finally, for all cycling enthusiasts, we simply cannot end this week's edition without mentioning a fascinating event that crosses the Veneto region and heads up towards the Dolomites. We're talking about the Great Ride, a route featuring ever-changing landscapes, historic villages, valleys and mountains that draw closer with every turn, creating a unique bikepacking experience. Bikepacking is a form of cycle touring in which riders travel by bicycle while carrying their equipment and everything they need for overnight stays in special bags attached directly to the frame, saddle, and handlebars, without the use of traditional pannier racks. The ride starts in Verona on September 17th and finishes in Cortina on September 19th. There are no timers and no rankings, just the freedom to travel completely independently, following your own pace. And with this story, we come to the end of this edition of Eventi Italia. Our editorial team will be back with you for the next update.
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On the streets when you're coming home late. In the evening after a long, heavy day. The rhythm may change, but the music stays, and we are right there with you. 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